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Engine 4, motor vehicle accident, US 290 westbound and State Highway 99 northbound. Dispatch determinant 29 Delta 3.

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Tower 9, fire alarm, 16000 Rippling Water Drive, Cross Street, Keith Harrow Boulevard, Bear Creek Methodist Church. 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

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Investigate an odor inside the building. 117190 Aces Creek Lane, Cross Street, County Shores Lane. 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

0: 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Structure fire. 16326 Jas Drive. 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Dispatch determinant 69 Echo 6.
1: Units in route to the structure fire at 16326 Jester. Take your traffic to TAC 5, TAC 5.

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0: 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Battalion 7, Engine 4. I understand you're in the offensive strategy in a small two-story. You got a kitchen fire. If that's correct, give me a can report.
1: Engine 4, I'm Frank. We have put a knock on the fire. We got a small fire in the kitchen. We got like quarter conditions. Stand by for further information. As of right now, just send me one more code and I need the primary search. It's not happening at this house.
0: Okay, that's received. I'll take it from out here. Engine 3, go ahead and get the primary.
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Medic 11, unknown problem. 10440 KD Hockley Road, Cross Street West Road. Dispatch determined in 32 Bravo 2.

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1: Medic 3, delayed by traffic.
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0: 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Structure fire. 7311 Greenwood Point Drive. 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Amherst Subdivision. Dispatch determined in 69 Echo 6 Union.
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Structure fire. 136070 Oak Ledge Drive. 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
0: 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I got a working fire. Give me a 111. I got fire showing from the Alpha Bravo corner. 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
0: 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We're going to continue our assignment. Battalion 9 is going to have my Alpha Division.
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Dispatch determined in 53 Alpha 2.

0: Tower 9, motor vehicle accident, West Belle York Road, and North State Highway 6. Dispatch determined in 29 Bravo 5 Union.
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